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0: just wanna see a nigga backwards, don't you? Hey dad, how come we don't rap our Pro Tools? Smash these vocals and do a performance. But we in a van and he in a tour bus. You don't want my autograph, you's a liar. 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
1: Oh, I thought you were